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1: I got a call from a friend who don't call very often.

My name's Justin. This is the Overnight Ride. As always, Instagram, Justin Off Air, 615-737-1033. 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

In the blink of an eye, a children's hospital can go from a place you've never heard of to the place your whole world depends on. 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This

Shane Prophet, Long Live Country on the Overnight Ride. He's got a new song out this Friday in celebration. Did some donuts on his ride-along mower. It's the band Perry, Psychological on the Overnight Ride.

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1: I don't need to hear anything from anybody. There's too much riding on my mind being locked in. Play offense, not defense. If you play hard and you play the game right, nobody really gets on you. 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Just play the game one way. You hit a ball in the gap, run. Boom, coming in hot.
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That is Martina McBride. All American Country, 101.1 KRMD. You got the Sean Show. A fight broke out among adults. A fight broke out among adults at a kindergarten graduation in Ohio. Yeah. Talk about a twist ending. It's the first time that toddlers have put their parents in timeout.

Ride, ride, ride. That is George Burge, Luke Bryan on KRMD. My name is Sean. Miley Cyrus got a Walk of Fame star. Miley Cyrus, she's just being Miley. It recognizes her work as a singer, an actress, and having the speaking voice of RFK Jr.

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Lazy jobs that somehow still pull in the big money. If you're interested, I'll have that in two songs. Morgan Wallen and Don't We after this one.

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